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4: Top stories this hour. The Prime Minister says he's looking to fix England's social care system by finding common ground across party lines. Andy Burnham will visit a care home later and has invited the Conservative and Lib Dem leaders to discuss urgent reforms. 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
4: Searches continue for survivors after an earthquake struck southern Japan, killing at least 13 people. And here, fresh heat health alerts take effect for parts of England later this morning. Highs of 35 degrees Celsius are forecast in the southeast.
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4: Rain at times in northern parts of the UK. Another heat wave for the south, though. Highs in the mid-30s. That's the latest. I'm Becky Carhill.
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7: How are you this morning? It's David Andrews with you at just after 6 o'clock. Let's kick off your day with a super mix of 70s favourites, one of the great songs from Queen, after Bob Seger, Hollywood Nights on Nation 70s.

0: Nation 70s with the song that kind of kicked it all off for Randy Crawford. Gave her so much profile with the Crusaders and Street Life on a lovely July Wednesday morning. How are you? It's 20 minutes past 6 o'clock. Let's start your day with the best variety of 70s favourites. Got a song from The Police lined up. Do you remember Shirley and Co? Shame, shame, shame. We'll get that on for you soon after a brilliant track from Blondie here on Nation 70s.
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0: Nation 70s, The Police, just can't stand losing you. And Sting is rounding off his European tour. Then he's going to take a long summer holiday. He'll be in the UK in late September, early October, performing in his musical, The Last Ship, at the Theatre Royal Drury Lane. That should be terrific. Let's get the Carpenters on for you in just a mo, and a beautiful song from Elton's album, Madman Across the Water, here on Nation 70s.
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Nation 70s, 6:33, with a song originally recorded by the Marvelettes on Motown in the early 60s, and the Beatles did a version, The Carpenters, Please Mr. Postman. We are all set for a hot Wednesday, especially in London and the South. 33 degrees in town, 26 in most areas across the UK, with David Bowie on the way. And here's our sole survivor from New Jersey, Gloria Gaynor, on Nation 70s.

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Nation 70s, just loving the tunes this morning. It's David with you and Sweet, their only number one in the UK blockbuster. Now, Harpo is from Sweden. And do you remember this song from 1976 called Movie Star, which was recorded at EMI Studios in Stockholm? And Harpo recorded this with ABBA's Frida singing all the backing vocals on the song. 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
8: Top stories this hour. Andy Burnham's invited opposition parties for talks about social care and says he'll put everything into fixing the system. Meanwhile, the Prime Minister's joined criticism of FIFA's plans to sell stakes in the World Cup to private companies.
9: Football does not belong to investors. It belongs to the people who fill the stands, who stand on the touchlines week in, week out.
8: Football's world governing body wants to put the tournament in the hands of a private company and seek commercial investment. There's a warning to anyone jetting off on holiday this summer to think twice about buying cheap electrical adapters or chargers online. It's after experts at Electrical Safety First tested 14 they bought on marketplace platforms, with not one passing the safety tests. Engineer Giuseppe Cabana carried out the assessments.
10: There we go. Within seconds, that has failed. That means it could damage your phone. If you touch the lead, that could give you an electric shock.
8: And amber heat health alerts take effect in parts of England later this morning. It's the fourth time this summer temperatures have soared to heatwave levels.
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8: Rain at times in northern parts of the UK. Another heatwave for the south, though. Highs in the mid-30s. That's the latest. I'm Becky Cahill.
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12: Nation Radio. Hey, it's a lovely July morning. Just after 7 o'clock, we're in for a hot one, especially in London and the South. Let's play those 70s favourites. George McRae on the way after Joni on Nation 70s.

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0: What a song. Nation 70s, Fleetwood Mac from their amazing Rumours album. Lindsay Buckingham singing Go Your Own Way. We are all set for a lovely Wednesday, especially in the south. Hot sunshine, highs of 33 degrees in London and 26 in most areas. You know, when the weather is this warm with the sun shining, really makes you feel like going away on holiday, doesn't it? Especially if you're waking up for work and the kids are absolutely loving their school holidays. On the way, the children from Islington Green School in North London and Pink Floyd on Nation 70s.
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0: Nation 70s, the Bee Gees at 7:26. Let's play those 70s favourites for you this morning with Ike and Tina on the way, a fabulous Beach Boys song. And how do you fancy winning £500,000? 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
0: 7:27 this Friday, you could enjoy the best payday ever. 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

0: Nation 70s, such a beautiful song from the Beach Boys' LA album. There's Lady Linda, and Beach Boy Mike Love, one of the founder members, is selling up. He's selling his massive castle-style mansion at beautiful Lake Tahoe, which is on the California-Nevada state line, and you get panoramic, beautiful views of the lake. It's a 10-bed, 12-bathroom, only 12 bathrooms, plus a cinema, a large wine cellar, thank goodness for that, a pool with water slides. Whoa! And it's where Mike has lived with his wife Jacqueline for decades, and it could be yours for $43 million US dollars. I just wonder why they are moving. Maybe it's not big enough or something. Let's get Sheila B. Devotion on for you, plus Tom Robinson Band on Nation 70s.
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Spacer at 12 minutes before 8 o'clock. I hope you're just loving the tunes. The best variety of 70s favourites you're going to hear anywhere. With a soul legend from Chicago, Illinois, lined up in just a mo. And we all remember the Cars from Live Aid and their massive hit song Drive. Here's one of the songs that made them famous and kicked off their career in 1979. Just What I Needed on Nation 70s. We'll be right back.

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4: The top stories this hour. The Prime Minister's vowed to put everything into fixing social care in England as he prepares to hold cross-party talks later. Meanwhile, Andy Burnham's warned at football's governing body that it'll have sold out if it changes how the World Cup's run.
5: The World Cup is not a product. 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
4: FIFA says setting up a private company will allow for more investment in developing the game globally. 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
6: That is 240 volts. 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
4: And the southeast of England's braced for another heatwave. Highs could reach 35 degrees Celsius.
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4: Rain at times in northern parts of the UK. Another heatwave for the south though. Highs in the mid-30s. That's the latest. I'm Becky Carhill.
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9: Good morning, it's David Andrews with you at just after 8 o'clock. Now, whether you, like me, grew up listening to these amazing songs in the 70s, or maybe you just love the retro feel, it is great to have you listening. Carole King on the way. Here's Big Bad Barry on Nation 70s.

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0: Such a brilliant song. Nation 70's Neil Young's Heart of Gold at 18 minutes past 8 o'clock, and it's David Andrews with you. Now, Luke Littler is definitely top of the professional darts world, having won over £3 million prize money in around about 2 years. Wow, that is amazing. How do you fancy your chances of beating Luke? You know, if you play darts in your pub, you can actually take him on in a new Netflix show, and they're offering £501,000 to anyone who thinks they're good enough to beat the nuke. Maybe they should have offered a couple of million, because I think their money is going to be safe. Doobie Brothers lined up in just a mo, and Dr. Hook next on Nation 70s.
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0: Nation 70s from San Francisco, California. The Doobie Brothers long train running at 28 minutes past 8. How are you this morning? Get set for a hot one, especially in London and the South. Lots of sunshine, 33 degrees in the city, 26 degrees across most of the UK for Wednesday. Let's line up a classic track from the Eagles very soon. And Queen's tribute to Cliff and Elvis, Rock and Roll, here on Nation 70.
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0: Nation 70s from the classic album The Stranger. I love that record. There's Billy Joel and Moving Out coming up on 8:45. And it's David Andrews here for Wednesday. Now, what about this cat? I'm a bit of a cat lover. And this one is believed to be the oldest cat in the world. Happy 31st birthday to Millie. That is 146 in cat years, and she's a tortoise shell. And owner Leslie Greenough absolutely spoils her in Stockport, Greater Manchester, with prawns, salmon, and she'll only drink a special mineral water, bless her. Listen, she can have the salmon, and we'll have her birthday cake. What do you say? Bellamy Brothers lined up, plus Bowie and something special from Greece before nine on Nation 70s.
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Captain and Tennille, Love Will Keep Us Together. We have nothing but the greatest 70s favourites sounding great on your Alexa smart speaker. 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Maybe you're on your commute, on the train. 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David Bowie after The Bellamys. Let Your Love Flow on Nation 70s.

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4: Top stories this hour. Andy Burnham's invited opposition parties for talks about social care and says he'll put everything into fixing the system. Meanwhile, the Prime Minister's joined criticism of FIFA's plans to sell stakes in the World Cup to private companies.
5: Football does not belong to investors. It belongs to the people who fill the stands week in, week out.
4: It's understood England and the rest of Europe could boycott the tournament over football's world governing body's plans. There's a warning to anyone jetting off on holiday this summer to think twice about buying cheap electrical adapters or chargers online. It comes after experts at Electrical Safety First tested at least 14 they bought on marketplace platforms with not one passing their safety check. Engineer Giuseppe Capanna carried out the assessments.
6: There we go. Within seconds, that has failed. That means it could damage your phone. If you touch the lead, that could give you an electric shock.
4: And amber heat health alerts are kicking in for parts of England this morning. It's the fourth time this summer temperatures have soared to heatwave levels.
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4: Rain at times in northern parts of the UK. Another heatwave for the south, though. Highs in the mid-30s. That's the latest. I'm Becky Cahill.
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9: Now you can see her live this Sunday, August the 2nd, for her only UK appearance this year. It's Diana Ross. Ain't No Mountain High Enough on Nation 70s.

0: Nation 70s with Lena Lovitch, Lucky Number, which was on the old Stiff Records label, a top three hit from 1979. I actually remember going out and buying that when I was at school, a young 15-year-old whippersnapper. Let's enjoy the best variety of 70s favourites on the No Repeat 9 to 5 with a Rod Stewart number one after the Isleys on Nation 70s.
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0: Nation 70s, how are you this morning? It's David with you for Wednesday. And there's the motors down at the airport. That's where we want to be, flying off somewhere special on holiday, flying off to your favourite place. You fill in the missing country, all right? Elton on the way in just a mo. And let's stick together with Brian Ferry on Nation 70s.
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Nation 70s with Elton, Saturday nights, all right. How are you this morning? It's David Andrews with you. One of the great songs from Boney M after Frankie Valli, Grease is the word. It's on the way. Make me a winner. 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This Friday, you can enjoy the best payday ever. How does £500,000 sound? That would guarantee you an amazing summer holiday, wouldn't it? And a whole lot more. So how about making sure that your name is in Friday's draw so you're in with a shot at winning £500,000 before the weekend even gets started? And making sure that your name is in Friday's draw so you're in with a shot at winning

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Nation 70s, one of the best from Leo, living in Australia these days, but he's flying all the way over to the UK for a tour, a month-long tour in October and November. Have yourself a really good Wednesday. I'm David Andrews, back for breakfast tomorrow morning. Tony will kick off the 70s workday after 10, and then Phil Hoyle's through the afternoon between 2 and 6 o'clock. Here's a number one from Chrissy Hynde and the Pretenders on Nation 70s.

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1: The top stories this hour. The Prime Minister's vowed to put everything into fixing social care in England as he prepares to hold cross-party talks later. Meanwhile, Andy Burnham's warned at football's governing body that it'll have sold out if it changes how the World Cup's run.
6: The World Cup is not a product. It is the greatest competition in the world, and it was never anyone's to sell.
1: FIFA says setting up a private company will allow for more investment in developing the game globally. As millions of families get ready to jet off on holiday, we're being shown how dangerous items in our luggage could be.
7: That is 240 volts. 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
1: That's a travel adapter bought from an online marketplace. Giuseppe Cabana is from the charity Electrical Safety First, which has tested about 14 of the devices from different sites, and not one passed the standard safety check.
7: People shouldn't have to worry about where they're buying their products from. All the products available to them should be safe.
1: And southeast of England's braced for another heatwave. Highs could reach 35 degrees Celsius.
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1: Rain at times in northern parts of the UK. Another heatwave for the south, though. Highs in the mid-30s. That's the latest. I'm Becky Carhill.
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12: 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Hello, good morning. Earth, Wind and Fire, September soon now. Glen Campbell, the Rhinestone Cowboy. 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
3: You. 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
5: The top stories this hour. The Prime Minister's vowed to do social care right as he accused his generation of politicians of failing to tackle problems.
6: It's a major dereliction of public duty that Parliament has not faced up to this of all challenges. It's shameful that politicians have put point scoring before fixing this issue.
5: Andy Burnham says he's asked an independent review into the sector in England to report back next year instead of 2028. He also announced plans to reform care workers' pay and training and build a cross-party consensus on the issue. The Conservatives and Lib Dems will join talks later. The FA has said it's deeply concerned by FIFA's plan to sell stakes in its major competitions, including the World Cup. Footballing's world governing bodies announced proposals to set up a private company to run its events. And Amber Heat Health alerts are in force across parts of England again today. Forecasters say temperatures could hit 35 degrees Celsius in the southeast.
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5: Rain at times in northern parts of the UK. Another heatwave for the south though. Highs in the mid-30s. That's the latest. I'm Becky Cahill.
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9: 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Here is a massive number one released on Motown in 1970 itself. Hit number one in America, hit number one here. Frida Payne's Band of Gold. 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
3: The top stories this hour. The Prime Minister says social care in England is as unfair as American healthcare and that difficult decisions will have to be made about reforming the system. He's pledged to improve pay and training. Andy Burnham, who will have cross-party talks later, has also announced he's accelerating a review of the sector.
4: I think it's better to do it sooner and further away from an election. And that answers another story for the media, doesn't it? That there's no election on the horizon. I think it's best to deal with it early.
3: The FA says it's deeply concerned about FIFA's plans to sell stakes in the World Cup. A spokesperson for the English governing body says it was completely unaware of the proposals. And for the first time in 400 years, at least two baby beavers have been born in an area of the Scottish Highlands. They're believed to have arrived in either May or June, around 15 miles from Loch Ness. It follows a reintroduction project.
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3: Rain at times in northern parts of the UK. Another heatwave for the south though. Highs in the mid-30s. That's the latest. I'm Becky Cahill.
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8: 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Right, let's kick off Wednesday afternoon with Roxy Music.

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2: The top stories this hour. The Prime Minister has promised to do social care right after saying his generation of politicians are to blame for the problems.
3: It's shameful that politicians have put point scoring before fixing this issue.
2: Andy Burnham pledged to reform pay and training for care workers. He also said an independent review would report back in 2027, a year earlier than planned. The FA says it's deeply concerned about FIFA's plans to sell stakes in the World Cup. The Football Association said it wasn't aware of the proposals. 18 people are now known to have died after an earthquake in the south of Japan. Rescuers continue to comb through rubble in Kumamoto. And seven areas of central, eastern and southern England are officially in drought after a hot and dry summer. Meanwhile, amber heat health alerts are in place across parts of England again. Temperatures could hit 35 degrees in the southeast.
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2: Cloudy across Scotland and Northern Ireland with rain. Elsewhere, dry and sunny. Humid in the southeast of England. That's the latest. I'm Anna Gere.
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7: 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Just gone one and Nation 70s. This is Tony Dibben playing Peter Frampton soon. He's cool in the gang. Ladies' night. Welcome to Nation 70s.

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2: The top stories this hour. Andy Burnham says social care has been seen as too risky and complicated as he admitted past failures to fix it lie with his generation of politicians. He did not rule out tax rises to pay for reforms in England.
3: You have to do more with what you've got. Some of what we would want to do in the fullest sense will require difficult decisions.
2: The Prime Minister also said he would improve pay and training for care workers. Half of England is in drought after record low rain and high temperatures. Seven areas are affected, including London, the West Midlands, as well as Devon and Cornwall. A seven-year-old boy pulled from the sea in Essex a week ago has died. His teenage cousin and her mum drowned after getting into difficulty in the water in West Mersey. And a teenage hitman has been found guilty of travelling to England from Norway to carry out a killing on behalf of a Swedish crime gang linked to Iran. A court heard 19-year-old Johannes Natland agreed to shoot an unknown target for £21,000.
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2: Cloudy across Scotland and Northern Ireland with rain. Elsewhere, dry and sunny, humid in the southeast of England. That's the latest. I'm Anna Geary.
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0: Sister Sledge and We Are Family on Nation 70s from Nation Radio. In the showbiz today, Bradley Walsh has revealed his Quit TV quiz show. The quiz show in question is blankety blank. I, for one, am gutted. I love that show. I've always loved it. And also making news today as condolences continue to pour in for Bill Oddie as his madcap humour has been spoken about and has had Britain in stitches for decades, hasn't it? And also, I don't know whether you've seen The Odyssey, the new movie in the cinemas at the moment, but it's sparked an increase in people learning Greek. It's emerged. Make me a
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playing the best variety of 70s hits. 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
0: Drive Time with the Van Morrison Alumni Band, performed by the musicians who recorded and toured with Van Morrison. Book now. 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

playing the big songs on Nation 70s from Nation Radio. It's Phil Hoyles, 07740 938 500, if you're going to drop us a line today. Paddy Smith on the way shortly after a classic from Steeler's Wheel.

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3: The Prime Minister has promised to do social care right after saying his generation of politicians are to blame for problems with the system. Andy Burnham admitted difficult tax decisions may be needed for reform. Baroness Casey is reviewing the sector and says there are inefficiencies like calling 999 when carers get stuck.
4: It's much more expensive to help somebody when they're in a hospital, and it's a much worse experience for them than helping them at home.
3: A drought has been declared in half of England following low rainfall and high temperatures. Seven areas of central, eastern and southern England are affected. The Environment Agency has described it as an exceptionally serious situation. A seven-year-old boy has died in hospital a week after two of his relatives drowned off a beach in Essex. They got into trouble in water at West Mersey. And a teenage hitman has been found guilty of travelling to England from Norway to kill for a Swedish crime gang linked to Iran. Court heard 19-year-old Johannes Natland agreed to carry out a shooting for £21,000.
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3: Cloudy across Scotland and Northern Ireland with rain. Elsewhere dry and sunny, humid in the southeast of England. That's the latest. I'm Anna Geary.
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7: It's drive time. It's Wednesday, the 29th of July. It's drive time until 6. Music coming up in the next 15 from Dr. Hook, Rupert Holmes, and this from Elton John.

0: It's the Tourists. It's Wednesday. It's the 29th of July. It's Nation 70s from Nation Radio, the home of the No Repeat 9 to 5. You won't hear the same song twice throughout your workday. It's National Lipstick Day today. It's also International Chicken Wing Day and International Tiger Day. Each one as random as the other, really. Enjoy celebrating those today. Music coming up on the show for you next from Dolly Parton. 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
0: Drive Time with the Van Morrison Alumni Band, performed by the musicians who recorded and toured with Van Morrison. Book now.
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In Wake Up With David in the mornings, Drive Home With Me in the afternoons. 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
0: 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Hear and see all the songs you love live in the West End. 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

We don't play the same 70s song twice between 9am and 5pm. And that's a promise. 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Nation.

It's Stevie Wonder, it's High Ground, Andrew Gold and Lonely Boy. Before that, it's Phil Hoyles on Nation 70s from Nation Radio. On the day that in 1981, Prince Charles married Lady Diana Spencer at St. Paul's Cathedral. And it was also on this day in 1987 that Margaret Thatcher and President of France signed an agreement to build the Channel Tunnel. It all started on this very day. Meezy from the Eagles and Pink Floyd on Nation 70s after Blondie.

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2: The top stories this hour: a serial killer's been given two whole life orders for murdering two homeless men. Their bodies were found in woodland in Cornwall. Police separately revealed they're looking into four more deaths at the homeless shelter which housed 40-year-old James Desborough. One of his victims was Claudio Aquilino. Rachel Bentley from Devon and Cornwall Police read a statement for Claudio's family.
3: We are completely and utterly mortified at the violent murder of Claudio and the manner in which his body was disposed. We now pray he is at peace.
2: Half of England is in drought after record low rain and high temperatures. Seven areas are affected, including London, the West Midlands, as well as Devon and Cornwall. Andy Burnham says plans to legalise assisted dying should be debated, but after the country's social and palliative care system is fixed. The Prime Minister says a review in England will report back in 2027. And new figures show population growth has slowed in England and Wales to its lowest since the pandemic. It follows a big fall in net migration.
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2: Cloudy across Scotland and Northern Ireland with rain. Elsewhere, dry and sunny, humid in the southeast of England. That's the latest. I'm Anna Geary.
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0: George McRae and Rocky Baby on Nation 70s from Nation Radio. So making news in today's showbiz. Carly Simon, first of all, she's revealed yesterday her Parkinson's disease and cancer diagnosis, but insists she's not done yet. And also making news, any fancy getting on the telly? Well, you can be taking on Luke Littler in a brand new Netflix show, which is offering £501,000 to anyone who can beat him. Why the 501 or not 500? I'm not really sure. Obviously, the one is very important. But if you are good at darts, are you good enough to beat Luke Littler? Time will tell. All of that making news. Music coming up on the show for you next on Nation 70s from Fleetwood Mac.
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0: This is Nation 70s from Nation Radio, playing some brilliant songs on the radio, including some you haven't heard in quite a while. 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

It's Lou Rawls, it's Phil Hoyles at Nation 70s, Wednesday the 29th of July. Making news in the papers today, don't know whether you've seen this at all, but a cleaner has stolen the show at the Commonwealth Games, dancing to Queen, and quite rightly so as well. And also making news today, if it's very warm where you are at the moment today, the fourth heat wave of the year is just making it a little bit unbearable. Well, the peak of the heat wave is today, so hopefully things a little bit cooler tomorrow. It's Nation 70s, Wednesday the 29th of July. Casey and the Sunshine Band.

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0: Drive time with the Van Morrison Alumni Band. 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
5: A 40-year-old man's been given two whole life orders for murdering two men in Cornwall last year. James Desborough killed Claudio Aquilino and Daniel Coleman before hiding their bodies in woodland. Detective Superintendent Rachel Bentley read a statement for Daniel's family.
6: Dan was a loving, caring and compassionate man who will be forever loved and sadly missed.
5: Drought has been declared across half of England following low rainfall and high temperatures. Seven areas covering central, eastern and southern England are affected. Millions are already under hosepipe bans. The Prime Minister says he wants to pursue reform of the social care system with urgency. Andy Burnham thinks previous governments neglected their duty by not fixing it. And last year was the deadliest for anti-Semitic attacks in more than 30 years. 20 people were killed. The Board of Deputies of British Jews wants governments to force social media firms to stop anti-Jewish hate on platforms.
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5: Cloudy with some rain in the northwest, heavy in parts of Northern Ireland and southern Scotland, elsewhere dry with sunshine. That's the latest. I'm Anna Geary.
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8: 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It's Phil right through till 6 o'clock today. And we start the hour with Peachy.

0: Johnny Bristol and Hang On In There Baby. It's Phil Hoyles. It's Nation 70s from Nation Radio. So making news in the papers today, the great, great, great gran reveals her secrets as the jaw-dropping age has been verified, which is brilliant. And talking of age as well, the world's oldest cat only drinks luxury mineral water and eats fresh prawns and salmon every single day. And quite rightly so.
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0: Good afternoon. 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

Wake up with David in the mornings. Drive home with me in the afternoons. My name is Phil Hoyles, playing the best variety of 70s hits at drive time. And the hits here continue

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0: Drive Time with the Van Morrison Alumni Band, performed by the musicians who recorded and toured with Van Morrison. Book now.
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5: The top stories this hour. A serial killer has been told he will never leave prison for murdering two men he met at a homeless shelter. Their bodies were found in woodland in Cornwall. The deaths of four other people staying at the shelter while James Desborough was there are now under investigation. One of Desborough's victims was Claudio Aquilino. Detective Superintendent Rachel Bentley read a statement for his family.
6: We are completely and utterly mortified at the violent murder of Claudio and the manner in which his body was disposed. Claudio will always be in our thoughts, and we now pray he is at peace.
5: Half of England is in drought after high temperatures and low rainfall. Experts say parts of the country are using water faster than nature can replenish it. Lib Dem leader Sir Ed Davies says he's feeling hopeful after cross-party talks this afternoon on social care reform in England. Andy Burnham's brought forward a review into the sector. And new figures show population growth has slowed in England and Wales to its lowest since the pandemic. It follows a big fall in net migration.
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5: Cloudy with some rain in the northwest. Heavy in parts of Northern Ireland and Southern Scotland. Elsewhere dry with sunshine. That's the latest. I'm Anna Geary.
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8: 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Welcome to Nation 70s. I'm Dean Martin. We've got a 70s journey to do.

0: Harpo and Movie Star. I love that track. Good to hear the classics as well there from the OJs and McFadden and Whitehead on a very warm Wednesday evening. We will talk about the weather a little bit later on because today temperatures have risen once again. And
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9: This afternoon, the Prime Minister held talks on social care reform in England with the Conservatives and the Lib Dems. Their leader, Ed Davey, was pleased with how it went.
10: We were more talking about the way forward, the process. It was good to actually have that meeting with the new Prime Minister.
9: Andy Burnham has not ruled out tax rises for new policies. He's also brought forward an independent review. More than half of England's in drought. It follows record low rain and high temperatures. The Environment Agency says farmers are being forced to harvest crops early. A serial killer will never leave prison for the murders of two men he knew from a homeless shelter in Cornwall. The deaths of four others staying there at the same time as 40-year-old James Desborough are also under investigation. And FIFA has opened disciplinary proceedings against Argentina for a banner unveiled after their World Cup semi-final win against England. It could be in breach of a law against non-sporting protests at competitions.
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9: Cloudy with some rain in the northwest, heavy in parts of Northern Ireland and Southern Scotland. Elsewhere dry with sunshine. That's the latest. I'm Anna Geary.
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14: Certainly is. I'm Dean Martin. Good to have your company today. And that has been a warm day today. Top temperatures across the UK, where I was today in Hertfordshire. It was touching 34 today outside, so pretty warm. But I think it's going to drop slightly by the weekend, OK? A lot of you are going to be going, oh, yes, that's great news, Dean.

0: the way, did you know that today, the 29th of July, is National Lipstick Day? No, I didn't know that. And birthdays today, Andy Peters, TV presenter, is 56, and somebody called Joey Essex is 36 today. Is he a celebrity, Joey Essex?
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6: Nation Radio. I'm Dean Martin. It's this time of the year that you wish that every evening you hear an ice cream van going around the streets. I haven't seen one for ages, actually. I hate to think now, how much is a cone with a flake in it? You know, the flake, oh, they were nice. What did they used to call them? A 99, wasn't it? I think it's, I wouldn't have a clue. How much is a 99 these days?

0: you know, it was on this day, actually, back in the 80s, that Margaret Thatcher and the President of France signed the agreement to build the Channel Tunnel. It was on this day back in 1987. They put pen to paper.
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0: I love that from Edwin Starr. 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That's a great track as well.
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5: 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I'm Dean Martin. It's gone 9 o'clock on this Wednesday evening.

0: We're heading into wedding season month, aren't we? Is that you? Does that apply to you? Maybe you're getting married for the very first time. Maybe it's the second time round. Or maybe you're going third time lucky.
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0: do like that. The Use Corporation and Rock the Boat. That's Nation 70s. I'm Dee Martin with some Frida Payne and some classic madness on the way.
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I put my head on her shoulder. 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